Well, that's But Anyway, Blues Traveler, Ann Arbor's 107.1. It is so hot outside. It's like, it feels like June right now. So just don't get tricked by that whole thing that the weather in Michigan is doing. So But Anyway originally appeared on Blues Traveler's 1990 self-titled debut and also appeared in Kingpin. I don't know if you remember that, but that was a really good movie. Next up, I've got a great guy from Michigan. Just had Freak Fest, the festival that he runs in Michigan. And it was a good time. My guy Ira from WTKA went there and saw Billy. And, oh, yeah, that's him right now. Billy Strings, Burn the Other End on Ann Arbor's 107.1.

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are 168 hours to a week, and all but five of those hours are produced right here in Ann Arbor for 107.1. 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Seriously. 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Always. Since 2004. 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

0: If you want to know what's going on in and around Ann Arbor, listen for Out and About, an update on area concerts and other great events happening throughout Washtenaw County. 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

0: Ann Arbor's 107.1 Made in Michigan music, sponsored by Chelsea Lumber from Lord Huron. Of course, Lord Huron returning to their home state at the Masonic in Detroit on the 5th of December. That's going to be a great show. I think it's going to be kind of an intimate kind of event. I think they're pulling deep cuts from their entire catalog, and it's really going to be a wonderful time. Lord Huron at the Masonic on the 5th of December. Before that, we heard from Coldplay. It is 18 minutes after 7 o'clock.
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0: And things look pretty good on the roads right now. The only real issue I'm seeing is our usual issue at the M14 275-96 interchange while they do that construction that seems that will be there for the rest of our lives. Other than that, things are looking pretty good. If you do have to head out eastbound 94 past 275, the construction will slow you down a little bit there as well. But that's, again, not unusual for this time of day. Coming up, the A20 update for the week with Dr. Missy Stultz from the Ann Arbor Office of Sustainability and Innovations and Lucinda Williams next on 107.1.
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Morning Jacket, I'm amazed on Ann Arbor's 107.1. Sarah McLachlan on the way, and The Clash, too, right now. 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